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1: I'm Casper. Hope you're having a great weekend. A happy Mother's Day to all the moms. In fact, if you want to shout your mom out on the show tonight, I would love to let you do it. Just open us up on the free iHeart app right now. Tap the red talkback microphone and record a message for mom. Let her know you're thinking of her tonight. I'll play it back coming up.

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1: I'm Casper. Jason and Melissa, thank you for checking in on the free iHeart app tonight to let us know you made us your number one preset. Love that so much, because now when you open the iHeart app up, it opens right up to us. You don't have to fumble around and search or anything like that. So thank you for listening tonight.

0: 93.3 WCOL. And don't forget, if you want to shout mom out tonight in honor of Mother's Day, you can do that on the free iHeart app or the red talkback microphone. Kate left this message for her mom.
1: Mom, this is just a shout out to say you are my inspiration. You inspire me to be a better woman.

That's a throwback from 2010, Miranda Lambert, The House That Built Me. Next up, we have the band Perry, and they're going back to their roots with this one. It's about the things that happen in a relationship which foreshadow the relationship's end. Here's Buzzards from the band Perry on Women of iHeart Country. You

0: That's a new one from the band Perry, Buzzards on Women of iHeart Country. Now, I saw this really cool thing that Prego Pasta Sauce is doing. They're selling a jar lid that records your family's dinner conversations. And don't worry, it's not connected to Wi-Fi, so no one is spying. But Prego wants people to return to the dinner table as a family. And if you do happen to want to share your conversations, you have the opportunity to share them with the Library of Congress as sort of a documentation of what American families talk about during dinner in 2026.
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0: Nashville's female stars play here. It's the Women of iHeart Country with Amy Brown. Ew.

That's Taylor Swift, Mean, a throwback for you on Women of iHeart Country. So Megan Maroney recently played This or That on AOL.com and said that if she's given the choice to stay an extra day on vacation or come home, the only way she'd stay is if she's at the beach. Here's Beautiful Things from Megan Maroney on Women of iHeart Country.

0: That's Ashley Cook, The Hell You Are, on Women of iHeart Country. All right, if you're like me, you probably get on ChatGPT or whatever AI service you use, and you say please and thank you. I kind of thought I was a little crazy for that, but research suggests that we should be nice to our chatbots. And not because we're afraid of an AI uprising, but platformer reports say that chatbots perform differently depending upon the emotional state that they're in. Just kind of weird to think about. But what that means is chatbots work harder or give up depending on how they are spoken to. For example, if you give off a vibe of desperation and make the chatbot feel desperate, the bot is more likely to cheat and grab whatever answer it can find, even if it's not accurate. But if you encourage the bot to remain calm during difficult prompts, it's more likely to go deeper and find you more accurate results. It's pretty wild if you think about it.
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0: Hey, it's Amy. 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

That's Throwback from Maddie and Tay, Die from a Broken Heart. Up next, we have Lauren Elena for you. Here she is with Chase Matthew, All My Exes, on Women of iHeart Country.

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102.3 WCOL. I'm Casper, and tonight we're finding out how you handle someone that's talking too loud in the movie theater, which I know just ruins the whole thing, right? But how do you handle it? What do you do? More of the answers coming up here in less than 10.

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0: 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And we're talking about how you handle someone that's talking loud in the movie theater. 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

92.3 WCOL, Columbus's number one for new country. 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

0: Columbus is number one for new country, 92.3 WCOL. And here we go into the final hour of the weekend. Anything you want to hear tonight, tell me right now. If you're on Instagram, say hi. I'm at Casper Radio. 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
1: And it's going to be the easiest $1,000 you'll ever make. 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So you're getting paid just to listen, right? The first crack at the money with the morning show tomorrow morning and then every hour all day. 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

0: Hey, it's Zuko and Kayla. Got till midnight tonight to win that Mother's Day prize package. 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
1: Heather, thank you for having us on tonight. So it's Mother's Day, and you're saying there's something that mom to this day still doesn't know you did?
2: So to this day, when I was a teenager, I took out her car. I went and visited a friend, and I definitely was not supposed to. And on the way home, I got in a little fender bender. Like, there was definitely damage. To this day, she has no idea, and I'll never confess.

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7: Well, happy Monday, everybody. May the 11th. It's Granger Smith here. I'm your host, and this is show number 1585 of After Midnight. Hey, I've got some good news I want to share for you. Hang tight for it. I've also got some Nashville news. Ann Hudson is going to give you that coming up. And then, of course, I got a whole bunch of good country music to play for you, kicking off this work week the right way. Whatever the reason you're still up at this hour or up early, I'm just glad you're with me. Here we go. It's Monday. It's After Midnight.

92.3 WCOL, Columbus's number one for new country. Hey, good way to get your Monday going? How about with some good news? I got something to share with you coming up in two songs. Hang tight.

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1: Listen, I get it. Not everyone sleeps at night. Some of us think, some of us drive, some of us pray. Granger's with you through it all. Thanks for being a part of the After Midnight family.

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1: Hey, good morning, Granger. It's Mike from Waterbury, Connecticut. Just want to say thanks for working with me every day.
0: You're welcome, Mike. Thanks for calling, brother.

0: 92.3 WCOL, Columbus's number one for new country. Ann Hudson is coming up next with all the latest from Nashville. Ann, what's on your radar today?
1: Well, this is fun, Granger. Did you see the Warren Treaty had a big announcement? I got that story coming up in your Nashville news next.

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0: from Nashville's Music Row. It's Ann Hudson.
1: Well, this is fun. The Warren Treaty announced their next album. This will be the fifth studio album called The Story of Michael and Tanya. The album includes contributions from Whoopi Goldberg on the opening track, as well as Valerie June and Wynonna. The album drops June 19th, and here is the first available track. It's called Don't Say Goodbye.
2: Don't say goodbye. Don't say farewell.
1: Again, the album coming out everywhere June 19th. Did you happen to see Chris Stapleton? He was on The Late Show with Stephen Colbert. Well, he performed the 1986 Willie Nelson hit, Living in the Promised Land.
3: There's no how freedom feels. There is a winding road. Across the shifting sands.
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4: And which line are we going to?
5: Line 3.
4: Let's do it together.
5: You ready?
4: All right. I'll say hi. You say WCOL. Okay. Hi.
5: WCOL.
4: Who's this?
6: Lindsay.
4: Hi, Lindsay. I'm Zuko.
5: And I'm Kayla.
4: How are you?
6: I'm good. How are you?
4: We're doing super.
5: Fantastic.
4: What do you do for a living?
5: Lindsay.
6: I work at Mount Carmel East.
4: Are you a
5: nurse?
6: A tech.
4: You're a tech? Oh, well, because it is National
5: Nurses
4: Day.
6: Yes, it is.
4: And we wanted to celebrate
5: nurses.
4: If you were
5: a nurse.
4: Exactly. 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
7: Hey, welcome to Monday. It's After Midnight, everybody. I'm your host, Granger Smith, kicking off the work week the right way with you. And I'm asking this question this hour. What's your favorite car or truck? And give me all the things. Make, model, color, pie in the sky. 866-607-8383 is my number. And then Earl Dibbles Jr., the country boy, he's got a dumb criminal story to share with us. All this here at hour number two. It's After Midnight. Let's go.

92.3 WCOL, Columbus's number one for new country. So what is your favorite car or truck? I'm getting some good phone calls, but I want to hear from you. 866-607-8383.

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1: You know, I was sitting with my little son. He's 4 years old, and he was playing this game on his mom's iPad where you pick all these vehicles and you go mudding. And he loves this. And he's flipping through the vehicles, and all of a sudden I saw it. There it was. It was orange. It was like an orange flash. I said, go back. He said, what? I said, go back. It's a 1969 Charger with General Lee on the side. 01 on the doors. I said, that is my favorite car. And not because I picked it when I'm an adult, because I grew up with that. I grew up thinking that was the coolest car. 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
1: Hey, Granger. This is Glenn from Bryan, Arkansas. Hey, thanks for everything you do.
0: Thank you, Glenn. I appreciate you, brother. Thanks for the encouragement.

92.3 WCOL. A woman in Florida was caught on a door cam stealing an adult tricycle while wearing a tiger print onesie. You can't make this stuff up. Earl Dibbles Jr. is going to share this dumb criminal story with us next.

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7: Hey, thanks for starting Monday here with me on After Midnight, y'all. So grateful for you third shifters listening to the show, making this America's favorite radio program, and keeping America rolling 24/7. That's what you do on this third shift. I'm Granger Smith, your host. I'm going to talk about some things that went down on this day in history coming up. I got a little list I want to read for you. Plus some Nashville news with Ann Hudson, stories about your favorite stars out there in Nashville. All of this coming up real soon, so don't go anywhere.
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Let's talk about that, plus some other things that went down on this day in history, coming up in just two country songs.

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1: Hey, Granger. This is Misty from Statesville, North Carolina. I'm on my way into work. Just love listening to you in the morning. On my way to work and get my day started, and you just bring so much joy and happiness, and you have brought faith back into my life, and I appreciate you so much. Please keep on doing what you're doing. We love you so much.
0: Oh, that is so encouraging. Thank you for that call.

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1: 92.3 WCOL, Columbus's number one for new country. Ann Hudson is about to jump on and share some Nashville news with us. Ann, what do you have lined up?
2: My gosh, Granger, you know, people can be so dramatic. Did you see they were trying to, like, pipe up a rumor about Blake Shelton and Gwen Stefani? I'll explain coming up in your Nashville news next.

0: Here's what's new in Nashville. Here's Ann Hudson.
1: All right, so people were trying to speculate and stir up drama between Blake Shelton and Gwen Stefani after Blake Shelton missed her opening night of the residency at the Sphere in Las Vegas. And, well, Blake Shelton actually explained.
2: Kind of a books us on the exact same nights every single night. I think my manager did that. He's here, isn't he?
1: All right, so they were double booked. They both had shows in Las Vegas on the exact same night. And he blamed his manager. Did you happen to see Chris Stapleton? He was on The Late Show with Stephen Colbert. Well, he performed the 1986 Willie Nelson hit, Living in the Promised Land.
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8: Rise and shine, everybody. Monday morning, super early. Hour number four of After Midnight starts right here. You know, you guys punch in and punch out, and After Midnight is with you every step of the way. I'm Granger Smith, your host here, and I want to ask you this question. What are your top three favorite movies? Give me your top three. What's your list? Top three favorite movies. 866-607-8383. Also, Earl Dibbles Jr., the country boy, has got a dumb criminal story to tell us. And in between all that, good country music. Here we go. It's After Midnight.

92.3 WCOL, Columbus's number one for new country. Top three favorite movies. That's the question. That's the topic of the hour. What are your top three favorite movies? 866-607-8383.

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1: What happens after midnight? Stories get deeper. Songs hit harder. Faith shines brighter. Thanks so much for being a part of the After Midnight family.

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1: Okay, asking this question, what are your top three favorite movies? I'm thinking today, my list probably changed. So if you heard me say it yesterday, it might have changed. I'm throwing in there Back to the Future. I'm throwing in there Shawshank Redemption. And then I'm probably putting Braveheart in there. So I think that's mine today. Back to the Future, Shawshank, Braveheart. My number, 866-607-8383. What is yours?
2: Hi, I'm Tiffany Deaton, and I live in Covington, Georgia. And I've really got four movies that I like. Smokey and the Bandit, Fast Times at Ridgemont High, The Breakfast Club, and 16 Candles. Thank you.
1: Yeah, that's good. That's really... I have not seen 16 Candles. I'm aware of it. Haven't seen it. And you know what I want to... another movie from that era? Karate Kid. The original Karate Kid. I know that that's not going to be on anybody's list, but if you watch it today, if you go see it today, you'll walk away from that movie and go, oh man, this might be like top five. It's that good feeling you get. 866-607-8383.
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1: Oh man, that's good. 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And I was passing through, and I thought, I gotta play that for my kids. Uncle Buck is a good one. It's easily forgotten, but it's a good one for the family, right? My number, 866-607-8383.
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1: Hey, Granger, I just started my new job. 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

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A school director in Arkansas is in big trouble after being accused of running a kid fight club. 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
7: Monday, early risers. Welcome to After Midnight with me, Granger Smith, your host. Hey, I've got some good news to kick your Monday off with, plus some Nashville news. Doesn't necessarily have to be good, but it's news about your favorite stars out there in Nashville and what they're up to. Ann Hudson's got you covered on that. Hey, I'm glad you're here. Thank you for making this America's favorite radio program.

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Hey, good way to get your Monday going? How about with some good news? I got something to share with you coming up in two songs. Hang tight.

92.3 WCOL, Columbus's number one for new country. Top three favorite movies. We brought this up last hour, and I still want to hear from you. 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My number is 866-607-8383.

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1: Good morning, Granger. I want to appreciate you, brother, for playing all the great music for my ride to work every morning. Thank you, buddy.
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0: 92.3 WCOL, Columbus's number one for new country. Ann Hudson is coming up next with all the latest from Nashville. 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
1: Oh my gosh, Granger, this is so funny. A country song was dubbed the worst song for office productivity. Wait till you hear what it is. Coming up in your Nashville news next.

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1: Listen, this isn't just a show. It's a community. 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Hang with us till sunrise here on After Midnight with Granger Smith.

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0: so tired this morning. I need more sleep.
1: Sleep, my darling.
2: So we all know that we are tired. Like, we admit it, we're tired. We always grab for the caffeine. But you might actually be sleep deprived, which is a really big deal. And signs and symptoms of things happening to you every day, do not overlook them, okay? Because if you're reaching for your third cup of coffee before 10 o'clock, coffee doesn't touch it. You're like, this ain't working. Anything you do, like taking a walk, doesn't help you. You need to look at these signs because they could point to sleep deprivation, all right? So the first sign is you crave junk food. Like, you're just craving, and it's a stronger signal to eat the sweets or the salty stuff. So that's one. Number two is you're way more emotional than usual. Snapping at someone for crying at the drop of a hat, or crying at the drop of a hat, could be strongly related to that.
3: Stop crying!
2: I know. No, you just sit in the car and you start crying. Not that I've done that in recent days or something. I do that a lot. Number three, you may confess to something you didn't do. All right, this one is weird. So a study found that sleep-deprived participants were more than four times as likely as well-rested ones to sign a statement falsely claiming they did something that they hadn't. So in your mind, you have thought to yourself that you've done it when really you haven't done this.
3: Interesting. You know what? When you say that, it makes me think of when I was judging volleyball and I thought that a ball was in or out and I saw it one way and everybody else saw it differently.
2: Well, that's... I'm like,
3: maybe I did not see it the way I thought I saw it.
2: I go through things in my head in scenarios and it's like, no, you did not do that. I'm like, yes, I did. Like, I've told myself enough times that this is what you did. Number four, you wake up with a pounding headache because people with sleep apnea often report headache, especially in the morning after a night of disrupted breathing. So it's related to low oxygen and high carbon dioxide in your brain if you have the headache.
3: That's totally me some days.
2: Number five, you grind your teeth. So if you all of a sudden notice your teeth grinding or jaw clenching, that means you're probably sleep deprived. Feeling wired but exhausted at night. This is me. I'll go all day. Like, I cannot wait to go to sleep. I'm so tired. Everything. You finally can get in your bed and you are wired beyond belief. Like, oh, I'm awake. I'm gonna do this, this, this, and that. But you're still tired at it too. And the final one, well, aside from you keep getting sick, that's your immune system. But the final one is you're having micro sleeps behind the wheel and sometimes you don't know it.
3: Wow.
2: Yeah. I'm not going to lie. Every single time I'm on 33 to get off on Scott's lawn, I probably don't remember getting off Scott's lawn to my road because I feel like I'm falling asleep.
3: That's scary.
2: It is scary.
3: I have fallen asleep behind the wheel, drove off the road. That has happened to me one time. Now, anytime I start feeling that coming on, it's like I get way out in front of it. But there are times when you drive places, you're like, how did I get here?
2: It happened to me yesterday. Yeah. I'll try to do the window down, slap in my face thing, turn the music up, and I still. But it's involuntary lapses into sleep lasting seconds. But you feel like
3: you get there and then you're wide awake. But it's something about being behind the wheel, that road noise, the vibration of the road, just wants to force your body to go to sleep.
2: Exactly. So if all of these things are happening, and there's others that are involved in this study from Time Magazine, you are sleep deprived. So probably 9 out of 10 of us are sleep deprived.
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There it is, our Monday morning anthem. It's Mark Chestnut. It sure is Monday. 5:37 with Zuko and Kayla. Here's your early morning Mind Bender trivia question. According to a recent survey, 1 in 4 people, or 25%, have done this in a parking lot before going inside. So you drive somewhere, say work or the mall or whatever, you're in your car, and you've done this in the parking lot before you get out of your car and go inside. What are we talking about? 614-821-WCOL or 800-899-WCOL. 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

0: Morgan Wallen and Boats Malone, and I ain't coming back on 92.3 WCOL. It is 5:40 on your Monday. Wazuko and Kayla, here's your early morning Mind Bender trivia question. According to a recent survey, 1 in 4 people, or 25%, have done this in a parking lot before going inside. You know, if you're driving to work, going to the mall, wherever you drive to, before you get out of the car, you've done this. What are we talking about? We'll start with line two today. Hi, WCOL. Who's this?
1: Casey.
0: What do you think the answer is for the Mind Bender?
1: Emotional breakdown?
0: No, but that's probably true for a lot of folks, for sure. Maybe more than 1 in 4 people, too. But thanks for listening. We appreciate it. Hi, WCUL. Do you have a guess for the Mind Bender?
2: Yes, I do. Good morning.
0: Good morning.
2: Changing your clothes?
0: It is. Ooh, changing your clothes in the car? Is that a thing?
3: You can do it.
2: Well, yeah.
0: Okay. No, that's a good guess, but no, that's not the answer. Thanks for listening.
2: All right, have a good one.
0: You too. Bye-bye. Hi, WCUL. Who's this?
4: It's Roger.
0: Hey, Roger, what do you think the answer is for the Mind Bender?
4: Checking the mirror for your makeup or your hair?
0: Nope. It is not that. It's not that. Hi, WCUL. What's your guess for the Mind Bender?
2: Is it listen to finish the song on the radio?
0: Yes. Finish the song they were listening to on the radio. What is your name?
2: Leanne Bowerstock.
0: Hi, Leanne. How are you? We got a pair
2: good.
0: Of tickets for
2: you.
0: Well, we're doing good. Thanks for asking. We've got a pair of tickets for you for Rendezvous at the Columbus Zoo, which is happening on the 30th. Lights, Camera, Conservation. It's a red carpet event. It's a lot of fun out there, but you got a pair of tickets for that. Thanks for listening, and hang on the line. Columbus weather. All right, it's 5:42 on your Monday. Andrew Buck-Michael joins us now. Good morning, Buck. Got a couple of nice days. But we still got a little risk for frost out there, don't we?
5: Yeah, tomorrow morning and even this morning, we have some temperatures dipping down into the 30s. So if anybody watched the gardening segment that aired over the weekend here on Good Day Columbus, we mentioned that it's still, even with it being Mother's Day, got to hold off just a little bit longer. And we're going to be dealing with potentially another morning tomorrow morning with some patchy light frost. We'll get up to a high around 66 today, mostly sunny with a few afternoon clouds. As we mentioned tonight, some patchy frost, especially the outlying areas. We'll drop down to around 41 here in Columbus. Back up to 71 tomorrow, mostly sunny, but more clouds later. And we will get some scattered rain showers, maybe even a few rumbles of thunder for Tuesday night, early Wednesday. And then a few pockets of thunderstorms trying to fire up in eastern Ohio Wednesday afternoon with a cold front kicking its way through. Later this week, overnight low temperatures dipping down in the mid-40s. So at that point, frost is not nearly as likely. And once we get to the weekend, we're pretty much done and frost-free at that point because we'll actually get high temperatures back in the 80s by Saturday and Sunday. We do have a little bit of rain for us midweek, but otherwise, most of us should be dry for today, tomorrow, Thursday, and Friday. I'm ABC6 First Warning Meteorologist Andrew Buck-Michael on 92.3 WCOL.
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0: Welcome to your Monday, Zuko and Kayla. It is May 11th, the 131st day of the year. Only 234 days remaining in 2026. It is Twilight Zone Day. Good day to enter another dimension. That music started perfect timing there. It's also National Eat What You Want Day. If calories didn't count and no food was off limits, what would be your perfect day of eating? What would it look like? Jeez, I don't know. It varies for me day to day.
1: It does. You have to be in the mood for something.
0: Yeah, you definitely got to be in the mood. Like, I was in the mood. What's weird is all the talk that we did Friday about tomatoes and stuff. I was in the mood for a beefsteak tomato salad.
1: Oh, really?
0: Which is what Morton's, that used to be here, had. They have these huge tomatoes they cut in big chunks. And then, and I know you're not going to like this part, but they do, like, they put, like, blue cheese on them and onion. And it's like a whole salad of that. And it's, like, so good. I've tried to make it at home from time to time just because I crave it. My body craves it for some reason.
1: See, I would do it just, like, with the giant tomatoes and mozzarella, not the that's like a caprese salad, though, if you do it that way. No, I am a fan of tomatoes. You know that. But the blue cheese will ruin it for me.
0: Yeah, you're not a blue cheese fan. Notables on this date in history. On this date in 1949, the first Polaroid camera was sold. On this date in 1951, computer memory was invented.
1: Oh, geez. Now there's too much of it.
0: Now there's way too much of it. There's not a lot going on in history. Now we'll move on to birthdays. And what is Sabrina Carpenter's most popular song? Because I don't even know.
1: Is it Espresso?
0: She's got a bunch. I mean, it could be. You want me to play that one?
1: I don't even know what her big... Yeah, I think it... Well, Google just said it is.
0: All right. Well, we can trust Google, I guess, for this one. Sabrina Carpenter, by the way, is 27 today. I don't even know the song. You know?
1: Yeah.
0: All right. Sabrina Carpenter, 27. Former QB Cam Newton is 37. I think he does some ESPN stuff now. And former MTV VJ Martha Quinn is 67 today. Not a lot going on. How was your weekend, Kayla? Did you have a good Mother's Day?
1: I did. It was a very busy weekend for me, but it was a great weekend. So when I got out of here, I got ready to go to Mother's Tea, which is a tradition that my daughter's school does for Mother's Day. And we get there and we had to wait in the hallway and they walked us in and escorted us to our seats and they made a placemat of, I took a picture of it. They made a placemat of us, like they drew our picture and then wrote mother and what they think we are. And they had all of these cute things and I am merry, outgoing, tidy. I don't know about that one. Helpful, exciting, and relaxed is what Gracie said I was when she spelled out mother. And it was so sweet. The kids all got our food, brought us their plates, then they got theirs, and then they did a little program, and they sang two songs. And Gracie, she didn't tell me much. She did a really good job. And she's like, Henry and I are singing a song, is what I kept thinking. I was like, oh, okay. So then they started singing their songs. And I sent this video to Zuko, and they started doing You Are My Sunshine. Well, my mom sings that to my girls. She did that with Gracie and all that.
0: Yeah.
1: So I took a little video so I could, like, show her, and I just had it on the table. And then after that, Gracie comes up to the front, and I was like, oh, what's happening? And she read a poem, and it made me cry. It made every mom cry. She read it off the paper and everything, and I was like, oh, my gosh, and it was just so sweet. I'm still tearing up thinking about it. So I got that on camera by total accident. Like that I got her doing that on camera.
0: It was cute.
1: It was the sweetest thing. And so, yeah, we had that. And then I had to go out later that evening for the NC4K gala that they do. And it was at the Columbus Zoo. And my brother was my date. So everyone was like, yeah, you guys look a lot alike. And we're like, yeah, we get that a lot. So he was networking and met a lot of people. Because he's a senior now in the fall at UC. And he wants to go into public relations. So he met Nicole at Rooster. She was there. All of the world tour girlies were out in the wild, we said. So it was Nicole, me, Joanna from Tansky, Melissa from Curtis & Associates, and then Liz Arnold, who's here in our sales department. So they raised so much money, and it was casino themed. So I was playing roulette, I was playing horses and everything. I was like, I'll do all of this with my fake money that I have. So it was a good night for that. And then we celebrated Mother's Day all weekend. We hosted a tea party for my mom at our house. We went all out with the tea party and the girls. I still have all these shiny tattoos. I cannot get them off my skin.
0: Oh, let me see.
1: Like, so, see how it says tea time?
0: Yeah, that's hilarious.
1: I have showered 3 times, and that one's coming off. Yeah, so we did that with her, and that was really fun. And I was spoiled on Mother's Day. Jared and I have put together a month later our table and chairs that's been in my garage that I told you
0: finally
1: about. I know. It's all done and it looks wonderful. So that was part of it. We did that, and then Gracie had made these cards, and her and Jared brought me coffee and breakfast in bed, and I read at church, and the girls were just, it was a good day. And then I got Chinese for dinner. The girls had hot dogs and mac and cheese because we went to Rural King for like an hour and a half. I said, all I want to do is get suet cakes for our bird feeder. Well, they had all the plants out. And then I looked at the forecast. So I did plant my garden yesterday.
0: You did?
1: I did plant my garden yesterday. I know. I just know what, but no, please don't tell him because this is going to open a whole can of worms and I don't want to talk about it.
0: No, it's not going to open any can of worms because worms know better. It's going to be frosty. They're staying in the ground.
1: I looked at the low for Marysville. I may still put them in a blanket tonight. I have the boxes, so it's fine.
0: Yeah.
1: But I was like, you know, I just want to do it. And I was in my happy place, Jared and I. So, yeah, so we did that. And I did plant my garden yesterday, but it was really good. So I got to celebrate all things mom. And he spoiled me, that's for sure. Because I did get a rangefinder for golf. That was my gift.
0: You did.
1: For Mother's Day. Yes, I did get the rangefinder.
0: That's hilarious.
1: That's what I got. Yeah, and so I sent it to a group chat of ours, and they're like, what is that for? And of course, people went to the other extreme. I was like, no, it's for golf. No, people thought it was for a firearm. Like, I'm like, no, it says tee time rangefinder on the box that I got.
0: Are you that consistent with hitting that you feel like...
1: Yeah.
0: That's going to help?
1: Yes. It'll help me. Knowing how far away I am from the ball will help me know what club to use.
0: Okay.
1: A lot better.
0: I got to go watch you play.
1: You will be impressed, I think. I even got new grips for my sticks, as they say.
0: All right.
1: Okay. We could come to my golf outing and you can watch me golf. All right. How was your Mother's Day weekend for you?
0: It was a good weekend. I feel bad because we were stuck at a soccer field all weekend long.
1: Yeah.
0: For Mom's Day. But yeah, we went down to Cincinnati. We stayed at Liberty Center, which is kind of like an Easton.
1: Oh, but in Cincinnati.
0: Yeah, that's the best way I could describe it. It's kind of like an Easton town center. You know, but we stayed at the AC Hotel, which is a Marriott hotel.
1: Those are super nice.
0: They're really nice. Mm-hmm. Super nice hotels. And, you know, walked around. We would get ice cream or we went out to dinner one night. You know, it was just, and it was nice out. You know, it was nice.
1: The weather
0: Saturday.
1: Was wonderful.
0: It was rainy Saturday morning, but then after that, it was like it cleared up and it was beautiful in the afternoon. Nice little breeze. Yesterday, the same.
1: It was hot yesterday. The kids wanted to go inside.
0: There were moments when it was hot yesterday. Legit hot.
1: Yeah.
0: But the team, Taze Valley FC, won, and Lathan was guest playing for the weekend. And they won the Crown Challenge.
1: That's awesome.
0: So they won four games. They won two Saturday and two yesterday, including the championship. So it was a good weekend.
1: Good. Your wife texted me first thing on Sunday. So I sent her I said, Happy Mother's Day to you too. And it was a gif of a soccer mom.
0: Oh, yeah.
1: From Friends. It said, all I want to do is be a soccer mom. Hopefully, was everyone with you at least, all the kids and stuff?
0: Just Lathan. Oh, no, just Layla Lathan. Stayed home. She was doing some stuff on Friday with her boyfriend, and then Saturday had a friend come over and stayed at the house so that Gunner could be let out.
1: Oh, that's good.
0: You know,
1: she was on Gunner duty.
0: She was on Gunner duty. And she's old enough now where she can do that. But, yeah, I mean, it was a good weekend, but I'm just tired.
1: I know. You just texted me at 7:45.
0: Yeah.
1: Last night that you were on your way home.
0: I was like, oh, I forgot to text Kayla Happy Mother's Day, and here it is 7 o'clock at night.
1: I just felt bad because you had like almost 2 hours from where... Is it 2 hours to your house there?
0: It was like an hour and a half.
1: Okay, so not too bad.
0: Yeah.
1: Yeah.
0: But it's, I mean, we have driven up and down 71 so many times.
1: Yeah.
0: So many times in the past month.
1: And it is a boring drive.
0: Yeah. Yeah, and then you feel like when you get to the, what is it, the valley there, the big long bridge on 71.
1: Yeah.
0: You feel like, okay, we're getting close. That's kind of like the landmark of we're getting close.
1: Yeah.
0: That big long bridge, you know, but yeah, it was a fun time. But boy, I got home last night. I was tired. I ate a sandwich, went to bed, and I'm still tired. Just been it's a rough weekend. But now things start to slow down because Lathan has one more game for Club Ohio, which is in a couple of weeks, and he's got some practices to go to, but like these long weekends of soccer, at least for right now, you know, are done.
1: Not until, what, like July, August, maybe?
0: Yeah, we probably got a month or so, month and a half to kind of chill and then get back at it.
1: But Zuko will finally get sleep.
0: I will finally get to go to bed on a weekend night in my own bed and sleep in my own house.
1: That's true.
0: Because I've not been able to do that in literally a month and a half.
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4: Good morning. Here's a look at what's happening. A deadly shooting this weekend in East Columbus, just outside of Whitehall, stemmed from a domestic incident. Three people are now in custody. Police found a female victim with multiple gunshot wounds along Malibu Drive early Saturday morning. She later died at the hospital. 19-year-old Jose Marinez, 18-year-old Carlos Castro, and 35-year-old Renan Castro Gill now facing aggravated murder charges. Detectives say the shooting stemmed from the victim's, quote, turbulent and violent relationship with Gill. Crash involving a motorcycle left the rider in critical condition at the hospital Sunday. The crash happened along Cleveland Avenue just after 1 p.m. when the motorcycle hit a car. No other injuries were reported. Investigators are still working on their incident reports and determine what happened. President Trump says he can't accept Iran's response to a U.S. peace proposal. In a post on Truth Social, Trump said he had read the response from, quote, Iran's so-called representatives, calling it totally unacceptable. Iranian state media reported the response had been sent to mediators in Pakistan. I'm Scott Jennings.
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0: Jason Aldean burning it down on 92.3 WCOL, 6:05 on your Monday. Kayla's got news from Nashville here in about 20 minutes.
1: Hey, you are not going to have hear from me not talking about Riley Green, I guess, for a while now.
0: Why is that? Did you watch it?
1: I did watch it, but we will be watching him a lot more on television.
0: Oh.
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0: Now, that's what I like.
1: Boy, did you watch the, was it The Price is Right on Friday, Kayla?
2: No, I did not. I missed that one.
1: I don't know why anyone would do this, but apparently it works out for some folks. So if you already won $227,500 in cash on a game show, wouldn't you... Would you risk it all for more, or would you just walk away with the money?
2: No, I'd be scared and have to walk away.
1: Well, this woman, and this was a special Mother's Day episode, and she was playing what they call the Lion's Share game, and each time she won a prize, she risked losing everything she had already earned. But she kept going and going and going, and she ended up winning the largest single game prize in history. Check it out.
3: We're going to start things off with $2,500.
4: All right,
5: you want to
4: keep going?
5: Yes,
3: all right,
5: absolutely.
3: $25,000 in cash.
6: Oh, my God.
4: Okay, she's going to keep on going.
3: $100,000 in cash.
5: The last two numbers on my daughter's birthday. I have to go.
4: She's going
5: to
4: go for it.
3: $100,000.
5: I have to believe.
3: A mother
4: trip to Morocco! $240,150. Vanessa, nice job. Almost a quarter mil. Which makes her the biggest pricing game winner in Price is Right daytime history.
1: I mean, that is crazy. There are 40 total spaces on this game. Five of them are lose-it-alls. And five are $100,000 in cash, and this girl named Vanessa from Virginia got two of those.
2: Jeez, that's crazy. Good for her. That's how it should be when you play those games.
1: Yeah.
2: So we've told stories about this, and they go viral. Like for the NFL, there is a player's wife who makes all of these custom jackets and shirts, and Taylor Swift was wearing one, and so it blew up of things that they make for football players, and everyone loves it. Well, I want to talk about this story because of the sweetest gesture that happened. So Mason Wagner owns a small design company called Good Natured. He's 25 years old. When all of a sudden, a man named Eric messages him on his shop, said that his mom recently passed away and he had a collection of her clothing that he couldn't bear to part with, so wanted to find a way to keep her close. Now, I have seen so many. I'm actually currently making a sweatshirt that spells Mama, and the letters are clothing that all three of my girls wore as babies. So now Eric is doing something, or Mason is doing something for Eric, where in 10 hours he took every piece of that clothing and lined an inside of a jacket for him that he wears every single day. So if this is, I wanted to mention it because if someone like this has these things of their relatives, here is another way to save them. You know, to put it in a jacket, 10 hours. Mason even went through his grandma to ask for help, who's a quilter, to make this for it. So now he has it at 25 years old, and he's probably going to go viral for it with Good Natured.
1: That is awesome. That is what we like.
0: Columbus weather.
1: All right, Andrew Buckmichael joins us now on your Monday morning. Buck, break down the next several days for us.
7: Well, the only day you're really going to need the rain gear this week for the work week is going to be Wednesday. We're going to get some rain to kick in for Tuesday night and Wednesday with a cold front. Doesn't drop our temperatures a whole lot, but we're mostly sunny today and tomorrow, 66, then 71. 70 on Wednesday with that rain, especially in the morning. And a little cooler Thursday, mostly cloudy, 63, 72 by Friday. And then a little bit of scattered rain this weekend with high temperatures in the 80s. I'm ABC6 First Warning Meteorologist Andrew Buckmichael on 92.3 WCOL.
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0: Thomas Rhett, Jordan Davis, Ain't a Bad Life on 92.3 WCOL. 622 on your Monday with Zuko and Kayla. We kick off a week of winning for Buckeye Country Superfest this week, 9, 11, 1, and 3. You can win your way into that show, which is not too far down the road.
1: We're celebrating a month out. 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
0: I know. I can't believe it's only a month away, though.
1: I know.
0: It's like, where's the time going? 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
1: Yeah, last Thursday.
0: And it was during our show.
1: Yeah, it was.
0: I'm super stoked. So 9:45 this morning will be your first keyword. News
1: from Nashville. Well, congratulations to Luke Combs. A Sleepless in a Hotel Room is the number one song in country for a second week in a row. Might even go three. So stay tuned, but that's good for him. Congratulations. And also over the weekend, we found out the news that Riley Greene is going to be spending a little more time on television. So yes, he's currently on Marshalls. And yes, I watched last week's episode.
0: Yay! Way to go, Kayla!
1: It went into a huge argument at my household, though, for why I show cheated on my husband to watch it. But yeah, we'll have to talk about that later. Okay. I have a little beef to pick with you. Oh. But aside from Marshalls, he is now going to be one of the judges for season 30 of The Voice. He is replacing John Legend and joining Adam Levine and Kelly Clarkson on the judging panel. So, of course, with this news online, we saw Kelly Clarkson called and left him a bit of a voicemail.
2: Needless to say, fan and all, it's a competition. So I, as a future friend, I sent you something, a little gift, a little something, while you're out on the road doing shows and getting your head in the game for The Voice coming up, because I think you're going to need the practice.
1: It's a judging chair. So yes, the button is covered in duck calls.
0: Oh, that's hilarious.
1: I love Riley Greene, but this, I don't know how it's going to work. We'll see what happens, but it's pretty cool.
0: Well, you don't think he'll give good advice?
1: No, I think he'll give great advice. It's just like who they've all had on it. I never thought like Riley Greene would be on it, or like maybe they tried to get Morgan Wallen on it. Who knows? But yes, he will be in the judge's chair in season 30 of The Voice, which is funny. The new voice hasn't even happened yet, and they're announcing this voice and stuff like that. Over the weekend, it was a lot of college graduations, including University of North Carolina, the Chapel Hill, and the commencement speech was given by Eric Church. So he took the podium, guitar in hand, and gave an inspirational speech about something that he knows a little bit about.
3: Six strings. When all six are in tune, the chords they make can stop a conversation cold, carry a broken person through the worst night of their life, or make a room full of strangers feel for 3 minutes like they've known each other forever. But if even one is off, the whole chord unravels. Not gradually, not politely. The moment you strike it, you know. I believe your life runs on this principle. And I'm going to break it down for you right now and tell you about your strings, okay?
1: Oh, he did an amazing job.
0: Good for him.
1: And so, like, he went through the strings. Like, string one is the low E. It's your foundation. It's your thickest string, and it's your faith. String two is family, because it's where the magic starts. You get warm. He said string three is the D string, which is the heart chord, and it's exactly where the right spouse and partner will do for your life and comes into your life. Then he keeps going, and the G string drifts faster than the others, and it's about direction. The B string is about community, so you volunteer, you coach your team, you learn the names, not just usernames of people around you. And then the final one, he said, is the high E string. It's the thinnest string, it's the highest note, but it's the one that is above everyone in the room, and it recognizes them and takes them home. And so it did a great job.
0: That's pretty
1: cool. I was
0: cool.
1: Just like, if you can watch it, please go watch it. We have it up on our website right now at WCOL.com. And finally, I have some more news. You're going to get my two men in this story, Zuko. Brantley Gilbert is releasing a new album. Did you see this?
0: No.
1: It is called Sins of the Father.
0: Yeah.
1: It's out Friday, July 24th. And it's about the journey through challenging in the beginnings of fatherhood and then being a husband. And so it does have Good Damn, which is a song that we premiered.
0: Yep.
1: That is single is going to be on it. Along with, he released a version, which many of you, thank you for sending this to me, but I could not play it on the radio because let's just say he has some songs that have the explicit in the title even, and he's had to do a radio version of it because of the title.
0: Jeez, God.
1: So this one that I can say is called Messed Me Up. is what the title of the song is that's being released with the announcement, and it's inspired by his wife, Amber. So, yes, we will get new Brantley Gilbert music. I'm very excited, and this is the project that Hardy worked on with him. So, I think it's going to have some good songs. And that's news from Nashville. If you miss any of it, it's always on our podcast page. Check it out at wcwell.com/mornings.
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0: 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All right, what's the beef, Kayla? Just spit out the beef that you got.
1: So you were like, you have to watch this episode. It's all about Riley Green and stuff. It was not all about him. It was too big, two scenes. Like, I mean, yeah, I think he's going to... I didn't watch last night's. I will watch it today.
0: Yeah, we'll watch it today.
1: I have a theory.
0: You have a theory
1: about
0: what's
1: happening?
0: And I have not
1: seen anything. I think he dies.
0: You think Riley Green dies?
1: Yeah.
0: Maybe.
1: In the hospital.
0: Oh, maybe so.
1: Because, you know, they said he's only on 4, and after how it left, I was like, sorry, spoiler alerts, but I'm a week and a half behind. No,
0: you're probably right. I don't know. I haven't seen it. If you watched it last night, don't tell us.
1: But you were like, oh, this is all about Riley.
0: Well, and I was like, I mean, he's a big part of it because he gets in that accident or whatever, you know, what happens, and he ends up in a hospital, and I thought that would be that's a big thing.
1: Yes, but it is just, it does make me laugh when they call him Double G, because my husband's, they call him Triple G, but a lot of people call him Double G, too, and I was like, this is weird. But yes, I got a huge argument, Jared. My husband's been listening to our early morning chats, and he goes, so you watched it, didn't you? This was Saturday night. I said, yeah, I watched it. He's like, that's it. I don't watch any shows with you anymore. Like, it went on a 15-minute conversation.
0: I think you guys need to establish some parameters. Like, look, if we're going to watch a show together... We have this many days to do it in, or we have free reign to watch it on our own.
1: Okay, that's a good point. That's a good point. But like, because he was like so upset, like I felt like I actually cheated on him. Like, that's what it felt like. He was so upset. Because he's like 5 episodes back.
0: Well, I mean, I think it's perfectly logical for you to say something like, look, I have to have a Riley Green fix every 3 to 5
1: days. That's not what it is at all.
0: And if you can't be there to help me, you know, provide said fix, then I'm going to go get it on my own.
1: I tried to say I had to do it for work. He goes, no, you had to do it for Sean or Suzuko. And that's, oops, sorry. So I was like, no, it was for work reasons, okay? It was for work reasons. So, that was my beef of you. You were back in our arguments again.
0: Well, anything I can do to help out around the house. All right, Andrew Buck Michael joins us now on your Monday. Break down today for us, Buck.
2: And I'll tell you what, we've got a nice week on the way, and really the only day for the work week that we're going to have to contend with some rain is going to be Wednesday, and that's primarily going to be in the morning. So a pretty dry week after it's been wet for a while. 66 today, mostly sunny. 71 tomorrow, mostly sunny. As we mentioned, a little bit of rain Wednesday, with that primarily being in the morning. And then we should be dry for Thursday and Friday as well, with mild temperatures. Tomorrow morning, there could be a little patchy light frost real quick before we let you go. So just keep in mind, if you have any sensitive plants, you might want to cover those up or bring them inside if you tend to get a little bit cooler than most of the other areas, because we'll drop down to around 41 for the overnight low in Columbus. I'm ABC6 First Warning Meteorologist Andrew Buck Michael on 92.3 WCOL.
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1: Now it's time for Hot Topics, the stories you want to know.
0: Well, if you saw a movie over the weekend, you probably saw The Devil Wears Prada 2, took in another $43 million, finishing the top spot. Mortal Kombat 2 took in a whopping $40 million, but according to CinemaScoop, the film cost $80 million to produce. It earned $23 million overseas, so a total worldwide weekend take of $63 million. That movie's a little behind the eight ball. And finishing in the third spot is Michael, took in $36.5 million.
2: Oh, that's a lot. And everyone says Michael is like a hidden gem. Like, they didn't think it was going to be good as it is, yeah. Too. That's what I've heard. Well, you can get a new Pringle flavor. You know me and my food news. I have to tell you about it. An Italian meatball Pringle has hit store shelves. They have hints of meat, basil, and tomato notes. If you get it, you got to tell us about it. Or if you've had it, tell us on the TalkBack feature on the iHeartRadio app.
0: There's some weird flavors and chips these days.
2: There are some. I mean, I love everything dill and pickle, so I get those all the time. But I'm not sure I'd get an Italian meatball.
0: Yeah. Well, according to JD Super, they say couples are now placing social media clauses in their divorce agreements. The clauses state that neither of them can talk about their divorce or their children online in a negative manner. The clauses safeguard privacy, de-escalate conflict, reduce the risk of content being used against spouses, and protect the children. So the clauses usually state that neither spouse can post disparaging comments about the other, share photos of minor children, or disclose confidential info. I think it's a good idea.
2: That is a good idea. To just for protection, because everything is leaked out now, yeah, you know, or they find out. So I'm going to go the opposite of what that topic is and talk about what men rely on women for in their life. And according to a new survey by Midday, it reveals that 66% of men rely on women in their life to pick out their ties, shirts, suits, and even their shoes. So if you're getting your man ready for work, he's one of those that relies on you.
0: Well, where would we be without our women?
2: Thank you.
0: All right, well, according to Oddity Central, they say men are now getting cauliflower ear plastic surgery to look like MMA fighters.
2: To look like it?
0: Oh, yes.
2: It is. I think cauliflower ear is the most disgusting thing. Sorry.
0: I had it when I was in high school, like a very small case of it, but a lot of guys I wrestled with had it way worse than I did, because I made a habit of wearing the headgear, where some of my friends did not, but each ear costs less than $100 to deform. And the trend started in Russia. Experts warn the procedures can cause hearing loss and infections. And men are getting a procedure so they can look like tough guys. Like, you want to be a tough guy? Go out there and rustle around and get the cauliflower ear all natural.
2: There you go. Do it that way.
0: I mean, what is that? Is the dumbest thing I've ever heard in my life.
2: Well, ladies, it's time to grab the granny panties, because if your underwear is filled with nylon, polyester, spandex, all of that, doctors want you to consider reaching for the old-fashioned cotton underwear, because the synthetic fabrics trap heat and moisture against the skin, which is where bad bacteria can thrive and cause trouble down there in your lady parts. But cotton, on the other hand, does a better job of keeping you cool, airy, and avoiding disasters. Which, yes, we all grew up saying grab the cotton ones, but right now the granny panties are more trendy that way. So, and it's healthier for you.
0: The grannies are in.
2: The grannies are in.
0: There's some hot topics.
1: Zuko.
3: He's as puzzled as we are.
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2: Good morning. Here's a look at what's happening. There's a petition online with thousands of signatures to have the local FOP president removed from his position. The action against Brian Steele follows comments he made after last week's conviction of former Franklin County Sheriff's Deputy Jason Mead for reckless homicide. Steele called Casey Goodson's family attorney Sean Walton a, quote, poverty pimp, and claimed he was the only one who gained from the trial. The petition asks for new leadership in the FOP and a public apology. Steele telling ABC 6 he does not care about it. Americans from the cruise ship stricken by a deadly hantavirus outbreak being evacuated from Spain. 17 Americans will be monitored at the National Quarantine Unit at the University of Nebraska Medical Center. 6 confirmed cases and 3 deaths have been linked to the hantavirus outbreak on the ship. President Trump is scheduled to visit China this week to meet with President Xi Jinping. The Thursday meeting had been delayed for weeks after the start of the U.S.-Israeli war with Iran. The two leaders are expected to discuss a now months-old war, as well as trade, AI, and Taiwan. I'm Scott Jennings.
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Billy Currington in Good Directions on 92.3 WCOL. It is 7:05 on your Monday. If you're getting ready to have a baby, or maybe you're like writing down names that you want to name your kids, you know, because a lot of folks will do that well in advance of actually having kids. We have the most popular names for 2026 in both boys and girls, according to the Social Security Administration. Give you that list coming up after Kane Brown.

0: That is the latest from Kane Brown called Woman on 92.3 WCUL. He sang at the iHeart Country Festival a couple of weekends ago. It was so good. I love that song. That is an instant earworm.
1: We can't stop singing it whenever we play it.
0: Yeah.
1: It's one of those songs. But he would put himself on a Mount Rushmore. Just ask himself of country music.
0: He did. You know what? I'm glad you said it. I should probably play that.
1: Well, I wasn't going to do it in News from Nashville because I was like, maybe not.
0: Yeah. So, okay. So, you know, apparently when you do interviews, a lot of artists will get asked, like, who is your Mount Rushmore of country music?
1: Right.
0: And some of the names he mentioned, I think, make sense. But then he added himself. And I love Kane Brown. I think he's great. I don't know if he's on Mount Rushmore.
1: He's not for me.
0: But here's what he
2: definitely
0: said.
2: Definitely got to put George Strait up there. It's so hard because country music's doing so well right now. Like, I feel like you got to put Morgan up there, man. Morgan's got to go. I'm going to put Shania Twain. I'm gonna put myself in there, too.
1: No. Morgan Wallen, Shania Twain, Kane Brown, George Strait.
0: I don't even know. I mean, do you put Morgan up there right now? I mean, he's hot right now.
1: If you do the Mount Rushmore of right now, it's Morgan Wallen, Luke Combs, Ella Langley.
0: Is Riley on the list?
1: I know, right. It's between Riley.
0: Is Riley on the list? Because of his music or because of
1: no,
0: his...
1: I would have put his... But like others, like I would have put Lainey Wilson last year, not really right now.
0: It's weird how everything goes kind of up and down.
1: It does.
0: Up and down, up and down. But I will say, Morgan has been up for a while.
1: So has Luke.
0: So has Luke. You know, so that's kind of like staying up there is kind of what puts you on the Mount Rushmore, I think.
1: Right.
0: You know?
1: So if you always stay relevant of the past decades...
0: You got to stay relevant.
1: George Strait, Garth Brooks... I don't know who'd be in. Tim McGraw? Has he always been on the up?
0: I think Tim McGraw's always been relevant.
1: Relevant, and then Morgan Wallen or Luke Combs.
0: Yeah, you know, I don't know.
1: I don't know.
0: That's maybe somebody could hit up the Talkback feature and tell us who their Mount Rushmore is, and maybe we're forgetting a name, because I'm sure we would be.
1: Yeah, we're forgetting names all the time.
0: Speaking of names, we have the most popular names for boys and girls for 2026. This is according to the Social Security Administration. So, for boys, the number one name is Liam.
1: Still.
0: Number two is Noah.
1: Yeah.
0: My oldest son's name. Number three is Oliver. And then, again, I don't know where these good names are coming from. Movies or whatever. Number four, Theodore.
1: Oh, but do they call him Theo?
0: Well, it doesn't say. Okay. Just says Theodore. Maybe Theo for short. And number five, Henry.
1: Oh, yeah. What's funny is Gracie has the name of all of those in her class.
0: All of those?
1: Yeah, yeah.
0: All right, here are the top five girl names for 2026. This is according to the Social Security Administration. Number one, Olivia.
1: That always wins, but it is a pretty one.
0: It is a pretty name. Here's one I like, Charlotte.
1: Yeah.
0: I think Charlotte's a pretty name. That's number two. Number three, Emma. Mm-hmm. Number four might be one of my favorite girl names, Amelia. I think
1: Amelia
0: is a pretty name.
1: Spell?
0: E-M-E-L-I-A.
1: So that's a topic of when we were naming my daughter for Amelia. For Gracie, it was either Amelia with an A. I liked the A. Jared likes the E. And then same thing with like Elena. I liked it with an A. He liked it with an E.
0: Oh.
1: So that's why I ask what that spelling is.
0: Yeah. Amelia's number four. And number five, Sophia.
1: Oh, Sophia's pretty. So I don't even... I know one Sophia, but she's like older. Like she was a sister of someone I went to school with. I don't know of many young Sophias, though. Unless I'm totally blanking.
0: And where's Sophia coming from? Is there a show that has a Sophia?
1: There's Sophia the First, but that the new Sophia the First comes out. I don't know. Watch, I'm going to get a relative text and be like, you know you have a cousin named Sophia. Like...
0: Well, that's kind of not saying much, Kayla. I mean, how many cousins do you have? There's bound to be one named Sophia.
1: An Olivia, an Emma, Liam.
0: Yeah, exactly. Exactly. We got all the names covered between all of our cousins. Columbus weather. All right, Andrew Buckmichael joins us on your Monday for weather. Buck, it looks like a pretty decent week, I think, overall.
3: Yeah, not a bad week for us. We're going to be mostly sunny today and tomorrow. 66, 71. We might actually have a little bit of patchy light frost for early Tuesday morning. We get back up to a high of 70 on Wednesday with some scattered morning rain, and then we'll deal with a mix of sun and clouds Thursday and Friday with a high of 63, then 72, 80s return for the weekend. I'm ABC6 First Warning Meteorologist Andrew Buckmichael on 92.3 WCOL.
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0: The days to Buckeye Country Superfest, and we have tickets all week long at 9, 11, 1, and 3. We're about, I guess, about a month out from the show.
1: Yes, we are. 1 month exactly. 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
0: That's right. 9, 11, 1, and 3. 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

0: Morgan Wallen and 20 Cigarettes on 92.3 WCOL. It is 7:24 on your Monday morning with Zuko and Kayla. So on a Monday, you know, you're getting back into the grind of going to work. And you're probably like just thinking about the weekend and maybe what all you have on your plate. And you're just trying to figure out, what can I do to like calm my mind or clear my mind to get my week started? Well, we have something for you.
1: We have an answer for you. Now bear with us, because according to a new study, moving your body does wonders for your brain. And you're like, yes, you guys have told us that, okay? I hear that all the time, but it's like sometimes you can't move. But here's why I'm going to tell you, you may think of it differently now. Think of your brain like a dirty sponge, okay?
0: Not a clean sponge, a dirty sponge.
1: It's got that dirty water in it. When you move, you're basically squeezing that sponge and flushing out all the gunk that builds up for it during the day. So here's another kicker. Even just tensing your abs right now. Tense your abs. You just squeeze that sponge.
0: Oh, I did. Okay? I felt it.
1: You're squeezing it like that. There you go. Because our bodies go into cleaning mode when you're either squeezing the sponge, aka moving, or into cleaning mode when you sleep. Because a simple walk acts like a daytime power wash for your head, keeping you sharper than you'd be without exercise. Okay? It's a little different angle. So, take a power walk. You're power washing your brain. You're squeezing the sponge. All right? I'm trying to motivate you here. Because for me, this is... I need examples. I need to think of something. So, when we go take a walk around our lap, we're squeezing the sponge out a little bit. You know?
0: So, you know how you like... You there's companies that will come out and power wash your house?
1: Yes.
0: So, that would be the equivalent of hiring a trainer to work you out, to help you power wash your mind.
1: There you go.
0: So am I right with that?
1: That's exactly right. So think of it. You're power walking, doing any sort of exercise. So now there's people like Zuko and his wife. They exercise. I don't. I am not an exerciser. But if I can take a walk, then I'm like, okay, I'm just going to power wash the house for a minute and come back and feel refreshed.
0: Yeah.
1: So power wash those dirty spiderweb cobwebs up there.
0: And some of our sponges are dirtier than others.
1: They are. You might need multiple power walks to power wash it all.
0: There you go.
1: They can't go off in one full swoop. You got to get two coats on it. So maybe take two laps. But that's a different way to
0: think. And this looks like a good morning for a power walk.
1: It does.
0: Or a power wash of the sponge of your brain.
1: Rinse it out tonight after work.
0: Does any of this make sense? Not really.
1: I think it's great.
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0: Jason Aldean and How Far Does a Goodbye Go on 92.3 WCOL. It is 7:41 on your Monday. I can't believe Ohio made it on this list, Kayla.
1: Oh, no. Is it a good list or a bad list?
0: It is a bad list.
1: Oh.
0: So I have the top five states for driving, like for the best drivers.
1: Okay.
0: And then the worst drivers.
1: If Ohio's on one, the worst.
0: We are on the worst list.
1: Yeah, I agree. Ohio is awful. The drivers here are awful.
0: This is a survey that was done by Hard Rock Bet, and they based this on speeding offenses, accidents, and DUIs.
1: Okay. I'm not shocked at all.
0: The number one worst driver state, I guess, in the U.S. is North Dakota.
1: Oh.
0: Number two is Utah. Number three, Wisconsin. Number four, Ohio.
1: We're at number
0: five, Iowa.
1: I mean, yeah, I don't like driving here. I will admit.
0: Gosh, I don't either.
1: We're the worst drivers. And I am, if you want to count speeding tickets, back in my day, that was me a lot. But on the freeway when I was going to Dayton. No, and then I guess I have gotten pulled over a lot recent. Not a lot. I say a lot. But like within the last 2 years, remember, I've gotten pulled over and I've gotten some warnings.
0: Yeah, you get a lot of warnings.
1: I was going like 35 into 25. Kind of situation.
0: So Ohio's fourth on the top five states with the worst drivers. Now the top five states with the best drivers. Number one, Florida.
1: Duh. Because they don't drive. They have golf carts.
0: They have golf carts. Or if they do drive, they're driving 5 miles an hour.
1: Wait a minute. We get so many dumb awards of stupid drivers.
0: I know.
1: And I don't know.
0: So number one is Florida. Number two, Connecticut. Number three, Pennsylvania. Number four, Illinois. And number five, West Virginia.
1: Connecticut?
0: Yeah.
1: To me, those are like the Connecticut and to New York situation. Like, the, I don't know. I don't think Connecticut is a good driver. They just drive fast.
0: I don't think Florida is either.
1: They just drive fast and efficient. Maybe they don't get caught.
0: What I'm noticing is we have a lot of Big Ten, a lot of Big Ten cities and schools, whatever. You have like Pennsylvania, you have Illinois, you have Iowa, you have Ohio, you have Wisconsin, you know, all Big Ten states.
1: We're just very competitive. We all think we're race car drivers.
0: That's right. Columbus weather. All right, we're going to play Think Fast here inside of 10 minutes. Give you a chance to win some tickets. What do you want to give away?
1: So we have more tickets if you want to do to Chris Young.
0: We can do Chris Young. Yeah, Concert for a Cause. Chris Young, Chase Rice, give you a chance to win those here inside of 10 minutes. Andrew Buck-Michael joins us. If you planned yesterday for Mother's Day, like Kayla did, you probably shouldn't have done that because we still have some patchy...
1: I told you not to tell him.
0: I know, I'm telling on you because Buck told us last week, just wait a little bit longer. He said, wait a little bit longer, Kayla, and you didn't listen.
1: I did it, but I
0: do
1: have...
0: Do you not trust Buck like I
1: trust
0: Buck?
1: I do trust Buck. I just had the time and I have the blanket. So, all Buck, right. It sounds like I need the blanket tonight.
2: Yeah, I mean, even this morning, it got down to 37 in Marysville.
1: Well, my phone was lying because it did not say 37. It said a little bit warmer on my phone.
0: If you want Kayla to do
2: something. It's probably a little bit warmer, but we dropped to 37 at like 6:30 this morning.
0: Yeah.
1: Oh, when I was gone. I left work. I was like, it's fine.
0: If you want Kayla to do something, you got to tell her not to do it.
2: What did you plant?
1: I did plant all of my tomatoes. I have six tomatoes. That's
2: the one thing you can't do yet.
1: Well, I checked. Now, to be honest, I checked the temperature of my soil that you said they like the warm soil, and it did meet the number that it said to, and I put some feed in it and stuff, but I know. I even told my husband, I said, Buck told me not to do it. He's like, it's okay. We can put the blankets on it. The soil's fine. Yeah. So I was risking it all.
2: Yeah. Tomorrow morning, it's going to be a couple of degrees cooler than what it was this morning. And even later this week, we're going to have some low temperatures in the mid to low 40s in Columbus, even maybe a little colder in the outlying areas. So I'm holding off until at least Friday or the weekend to plant things because we still have some cool temperatures on the way. If you don't want to listen to me, if you want to be like Kayla, I mean, I hope you don't cover them, Kayla, and let's just see how they go this week.
1: Okay.
0: Yeah.
1: Listen.
2: Let's just see.
1: I
2: mean, it's going to be close.
1: The whole time.
2: It's right on the threshold of where, I mean, Marysville typically gets a little bit colder. A lot of the areas to the northeast, like Mount Vernon, tends to get a little bit colder. I planted some of my flowering potted plants, like the geraniums and stuff like that. Those also can tolerate maybe like 40 degrees, but tomatoes, they don't even like 40. So hopefully your tomatoes are fine. But it's going to be kind of cool for us this week still. Temperatures running cooler than normal for the next 5 straight days. We're going to deal with a lot of sun today and tomorrow, 66, 71. Wednesday, we've got some scattered rain in the morning and a few pockets in the afternoon. So Wednesday is going to be the wet day for the work week, but most of it's going to be before the sun even comes up. And then Thursday, Friday, we kind of stay cool with highs around the 60s or low 70s with a mix of sun and clouds. And then we're in the 80s this weekend, and we will stay warm all of next week. So if you can hold off, wait about four more days, and then you've got the green light. Otherwise, keep the sheets handy, or if you want to be like Kayla, we'll use her as an experiment to see how they do. I'm ABC6 First Warning Meteorologist Andrew Buck-Michael on 92.3 WCOL.
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0: is the number one song in country again. Is that a second or third week?
1: 2 weeks.
0: 2 weeks in a row.
1: Might go three.
0: Might go three.
1: Mm-hmm.
0: Unless Tucker Wetmore has something to say about it. You know, I know that's one that's fighting for the top.
1: That's the one that they thought would get it.
0: Yeah. So it's definitely a fight there at the top of the charts, but lots of good songs to fight it out. And that's good for us. You know, the more, the better the songs,
1: we like it.
0: The better we sound. So, all right, it's 7:55. It is time for us to play a game, and we're just going to take the first caller because I'm an idiot. I forgot to say caller 12. And let's go to line two, where we have Robert Wheeler from Grove City on the phone. Good morning, Robert.
2: Good morning, guys. Good morning, Kayla.
1: Good morning. How are you feeling today? Do you feel lucky?
2: It's always a great day to be alive.
0: That's right.
1: That's right.
0: If you're drawing breath, it's a great day to be alive.
1: Or you got that rice in that microwave and it's cooking.
0: That's right.
2: That's right.
1: All right, so we have 10 of these today, and you cannot use Zuko as a lifeline. Can I just say that?
0: Yeah.
1: There's no lifeline allowed in the Think Fast, because you have to go so quickly. All right, we're going to ask you quickly, answer quickly, and if you get at least 7 out of 10?
0: Ooh, that's a lot, but all right, let's just see how it goes.
1: 7 out of 10, you'll win these tickets to see Chris Young and Chase Wright for Concert for a Cause. Are you ready?
2: Okay, wait a minute. What are the questions?
0: You're about to find out.
1: You're about to find out.
0: You want us to fax them to you or something?
1: It's like a timer, okay? So here we go.
2: Okay, I'm ready.
1: All right, here we go with Think Fast question number one.
0: Number one.
1: Name a female artist in country that starts with the letter E.
2: Oh, my goodness. Ellie Langley.
1: Close enough. All right, here we go with Think Fast number two.
0: Number two.
1: Something yellow that starts with the letter S.
2: Sunflower.
1: There you go. Here we go with Think Fast number three.
0: Number three.
1: Something you see on the road that starts with a P.
2: A pylon.
1: Okay, that works. I had pothole written down. All right, here we go with the next one of Think Fast number four.
0: Number four.
1: A fast food item that starts with the letter F.
2: S or F? I'm sorry.
1: F as in Frank.
2: Fish sandwich.
1: Okay. I like Frosty and French fry written down. Here we go with Think Fast number
0: five.
1: Something in your kitchen that starts with a K.
2: A cabinet. Or no, that's a C. Sorry. The cooler, the water cooler. It starts with a K. Our cooler water.
1: No.
2: Okay.
1: All right, we have to ding you on that. How about I tricked you on that one. A knife. Starts with the letter
0: A knife.
1: A knife.
2: Oh, good one.
0: Not in the cabinet.
1: Not in the cabinet. Or the kitchen sink I would have taken. All right, here we go with Think Fast number six.
0: Number six.
1: Something couples fight over that starts with the letter M.
2: Movies.
1: There you go. That's a good one.
0: Good one.
1: All right, here we go with Think Fast number seven.
0: Number seven.
1: A cold symptom that starts with the letter C.
2: Cough.
1: There you go. All right, you only need one more. Here we go. Think Fast number eight.
0: Number eight.
1: A kind of beer that starts with the letter G.
2: I can't think of anything.
1: All right, we'll pass on that one.
2: I don't drink beer, sorry.
1: All right, Guinness is another one. All right, here we go with Think Fast number nine.
0: Number nine.
1: A brand that starts with the letter N, as in Nancy.
2: Nabisco.
1: Nabisco! You got it right. All right, last one. Here we go. Think Fast. Number 10.
0: Number 10.
1: An item at the grocery store that starts with the letter B.
2: Biscuits.
1: There you go. All right, you got 8 out of 10 on that one.
0: 8 out of 10 is all you need to get. Robert Wheeler of Grove City, you just won yourself tickets for Concert for a Cause with Chris Young and Chase Rice, which is Saturday, August 8th. C-Bus Concert for a Cause. Hey, man, thank you so much for listening. Appreciate it. Hang on the line.
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2: Good morning. Here's a look at what's happening. A deadly shooting this weekend in East Columbus, just outside of Whitehall, stemmed from a domestic incident. Three people are now in custody. Police found a female victim with multiple gunshot wounds along Malibu Drive early Saturday morning. She later died at the hospital. 19-year-old Jose Marinez, 18-year-old Carlos Castro, and 35-year-old Renan Castro Gill now facing aggravated murder charges. Detectives say the shooting stemmed from the victim's, quote, turbulent and violent relationship with Gill. Crash involving a motorcycle left the rider in critical condition at the hospital Sunday. The crash happened along Cleveland Avenue just after 1 p.m. when the motorcycle hit a car. No other injuries were reported. Investigators are still working on their incident reports and determine what happened. President Trump says he can't accept Iran's response to a U.S. peace proposal. In a post on Truth Social, Trump said he had read the response from, quote, Iran's so-called representatives, calling it totally unacceptable. Iranian state media reported the response had been sent to mediators in Pakistan. I'm Scott Jennings.
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0: Eric Church and Drinking My Hand on 92.3 WCOL. Eric Church will be part of Kayla's News from Nashville here in about 20 minutes because he did a commencement speech. And he did a really good job with it, too. Like, really cleverly done, I think.
1: Yes, he did a very good job, and it makes me want you to watch the whole thing. It even started with a bit of a hiccup, though. I will tell you that the sound wasn't working right away.
0: Oh, I hate when that happens. Uh-huh. All right, but we'll share some of that coming up with Kayla's News from Nashville. If you're having problems relaxing your brain at night when you're ready to go to sleep, I got the fix.
1: Ooh.
0: Coming up after Jordan Davis on WCOL.

0: Jordan Davis and Turn This Truck Around on 92.3 WCOL. It is 8:11 on your Monday. Kayla's got news from Nashville here in about 10 minutes or so. She's got a Riley Green story, of course.
1: And Brantlin Gilbert, too. Hey, sorry, you're going to get a lot of Riley Green, and it's his own fault. He's on television.
0: Yeah. We'll tell you what that is. And breaking news, Kayla finally watched last week's episode of Marshall's. So, way to go.
1: Thank you. It caused a havoc at my house, though, for cheating on my husband with our shows.
0: Yeah, you cheated on your husband with Riley Green. Riley Green watching.
1: Which
0: I had nothing to do with it.
1: There were three scenes with Riley in it. And so I was like, this is it about
0: But
1: him.
0: They're longer scenes than he's normally in.
1: Okay, I will admit.
0: Normally, he's just like staring off to somewhere, and he says like one line and stares back off to somewhere. At least he actually has a real acting scene here.
1: Well, I guess last night's episode that you and I will be watching today is the story of the four friends in the war in Iraq and what happened.
0: We'll do a little flashback.
1: Yeah, flashback about the brothers.
0: All right, we'll get that story tonight. All right, so if your mind is racing and keeping you up all night, there's a clever new trick that you can try, and it doesn't involve counting sheep. All right, it's called cognitive shuffling.
1: Oh.
0: And it's all about distracting your brain with something neutral and boring and make sure it's boring enough to let sleep take over. So here's how it works. You pick a simple, emotionally neutral word, something like blanket.
1: Okay.
0: And for instance, so then in your mind, go letter by letter, and for each letter, think of a random unrelated word and briefly picture them. For example, like for blanket, for like the letter B, you might imagine a bike or a banana or a butterfly.
1: Okay.
0: All right. And then for L, you might imagine a lime or a lizard. And then you move on to the next letter, then to the next. The goal isn't to finish the word. The goal is to give your brain something low stress to focus on, and most people drift off to sleep before they're done.
1: I'm going to try this, I think. So
0: now, obviously, you don't want a boring word like the.
1: Has to be like a longer.
0: It has to be a longer word with more letters. Like, I would think,
1: like mattress. You could think of mattress.
0: Mattress.
1: All right. What would you say for M?
0: M. You'd be like, I don't know. What would you say for M?
1: It has to be an item, right? You said
0: it's gotta be something that starts with an M.
1: I guess that would have been harder than I thought with the word match. Milk.
0: Milk.
1: And then A. Apple.
0: Apple.
1: Mattress.
0: And then T.
1: Tomato.
0: Yeah. And then another T.
1: So two T's. Okay. Maybe I should pick a word I can spell.
0: Yeah.
1: Another T.
0: Yeah, that always helps. Although, if you can't spell the word, you might fall asleep because they're like, well, how do you spell that word? Then you got to get your phone out and Google it.
1: Yeah.
0: And then you're wide awake again.
1: All right. So, tomato, tattoo, R. R. Radish.
0: Why are you thinking of vegetables and fruits?
1: I don't know. E is elephant. S is snake. And then another S is sandwich.
0: Yeah.
1: It does make you go slow.
0: You have to go slower, though.
1: Oh, I got to go slower.
0: So in review, think of a word that's kind of bland, that's longer, and then come up with a word that each letter of that word, you know, could represent.
1: Okay.
0: And the goal is before you get that all done, you'll be asleep because it's so boring.
1: All right. When you guys try this tonight, when we're in your dreams, let us know.
0: You can thank us tomorrow. Columbus weather. All right, Andrew Buckmichael joins us. We're finally warming up, Buck. I like it.
2: Yeah, it's been kind of a cool start to May, but we've got some mild temperatures this week and then a lot warmer by next weekend. 66 today, 71 tomorrow, mostly sunny. We do have some scattered rain Wednesday morning with a high of about 70 in the afternoon. And then we got a mix of sun and clouds for Thursday and Friday, 63, 72, and then 80s for the weekend. Tonight, though, keep in mind, it's going to get a little chilly, dropping down to around 40 overnight. Outlying areas even cooler. Might have some patchy light frost for your Tuesday morning. I'm ABC6 First Warning Meteorologist Andrew Buckmichael on 92.3 WCOL.
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0: Well, congratulations to Luke Combs. As Sleepless in a Hotel Room is the number one song in country for a second week in a row. Might even go three. So stay tuned, but that's good for him. Congratulations. And also over the weekend, we found out the news that Riley Green is going to be spending a little more time on television. So, yes, he's currently on Marshalls. And, yes, I watched last week's episode.
1: Yay! Way to go, Kayla!
0: It went into a huge argument at my household, though, for why I show-cheated on my husband to watch it. But, yeah, we'll have to talk about that later. Okay. I have a little beef to pick with you. Oh. But aside from Marshalls, he is now going to be one of the judges for season 30 of The Voice. He is replacing John Legend and joining Adam Levine and Kelly Clarkson on the judging panel. So, of course, with this news online, we saw Kelly Clarkson called and left him a bit of a voicemail.
2: Needless to say, fan and all, it's a competition. So I, as a future friend, I sent you something, a little gift, a little something, while you're out on the road doing shows and getting your head in the game for The Voice coming up, because I think you're going to need the practice.
0: It's a judging chair. So, yes, the button is covered in duck calls.
3: Oh, that's hilarious.
0: I love Riley Green, but this, I don't know how it's going to work. We'll see what happens, but it's pretty cool.
3: Well, you don't think he'll give good advice?
0: No, I think he'll give great advice. It's just like who they've all had on it. I never thought like Riley Green would be on it, or like maybe they tried to get Morgan Wallen on it. Who knows? But, yes, he will be in the judge's chair in season 30 of The Voice, which is funny. The new voice hasn't even happened yet, and they're announcing this voice and stuff like that. Over the weekend, it was a lot of college graduations, including University of North Carolina, the Chapel Hill, and the commencement speech was given by Eric Church. So he took the podium, guitar in hand, and gave an inspirational speech about something that he knows a little bit about.
4: Six strings. When all six are in tune, the chords they make can stop a conversation cold. Carry a broken person through the worst night of their life, or make a room full of strangers feel for 3 minutes like they've known each other forever. But if even one is off, the whole chord unravels. Not gradually, not politely. The moment you strike it, you know. I believe your life runs on this principle. And I'm going to break it down for you right now and tell you about your strengths, okay?
0: Oh, he did an amazing job.
3: Good for him.
0: And so, like, he went through the strings. Like, string one is the low E. It's your foundation. It's your thickest string, and it's your faith. String two is family, because it's where the magic starts. You get warm. He said string three is the D string, which is the heart chord, and it's exactly where the right spouse and partner will do for your life and comes into your life. Then he keeps going, and the G string drifts faster than the others, and it's about direction. The B string is about community, so you volunteer, you coach your team, you learn the names, not just usernames of people around you. And then the final one, he said, is the high E string. It's the thinnest string, it's the highest note, but it's the one that is above everyone in the room, and it recognizes them and takes them home. And so it did a great job.
3: That's pretty cool.
0: I was just like, if you can watch it, please go watch it. We have it up on our website right now at WCOL.com. And finally, I have some more news. You're going to get my two men in this story, Zuko. Brantley Gilbert is releasing a new album. Did you see this?
3: No.
0: It is called Sins of the Father. Yeah. It's out Friday, July 24th. And it's about the journey through challenging and the beginnings of fatherhood and then being a husband. And so it does have Good Damn, which is a song that we premiered.
3: Yep.
0: That is single is going to be on it. Along with he released a version, which many of you, thank you for sending this to me, but I could not play it on the radio because let's just say he has some songs that have the explicit in the title even, and he's had to do a radio version of it because of the title.
3: Jeez, God.
0: So this one that I can say is called Messed Me Up is what the title of the song is that's being released with the announcement, and it's inspired by his wife, Amber. So yes, we will get new Brantley Gilbert music. I'm very excited, and this is the project that Hardy worked on with him. So I think it's going to have some good songs. And that's news from Nashville. If you miss any of it, it's always on our podcast page. Check it out at WCOL.com/morning. Burn up the
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0: Clay Walker, She Won't Be Lonely Long on 92.3 WCOL. It is 8:39 on your Monday. It's a beautiful Monday morning. We'll take this.
1: It does. It looks so pretty. It's just going to warm up. I love it.
0: Kind of want to get out and do something.
1: What do you want to do?
0: I don't know. Something outside. Fish. Take a walk. Do a power walk like you were saying.
1: You do have time to fish today, don't you?
0: Yeah, probably.
1: No practices?
0: Probably could. Yeah. Well, I don't know if Lathan has practice or not, because he does a couple other different things, too, and I don't know
1: if
0: they're doing
1: that. You got to check your calendar.
0: I got to check. I don't know if he's got, like, training tonight or not. I got to check that. So, Mother's Day is coming past. Are you happy with Mother's Day? Everything
1: yeah,
0: go good
1: no,
0: in
1: it's
0: your
1: a very
0: household?
1: Good day. Yeah, it was a good weekend celebrating, actually.
0: Was it the case for everyone, as we learned from the TalkBack feature on the iHeartRadio app?
2: The leaf purple one came from my ex, and he was... I don't know if he was trying to be nice or if he was just trying to do a gag gift, but he got me toilet paper. If I remember right, I think it's a 6-pack. I just told him thanks, and I left it at that. His grandma was going to a retirement party for a friend, and she actually had a toilet bowl cleaner, so I gave it to her to take with the toilet bowl cleaner.
0: She got a roll of toilet paper.
1: That's awful.
0: That's terrible.
1: That's bad.
0: Here's another one that came from an ex.
3: My ex-husband gave me a bowling ball. I don't bowl. He does. I told him to get it out of my face before it ended up in his.
0: Oh, my gosh.
1: That's bad.
0: Can you top that? Hit up the TalkBack feature on the iHeartRadio app, the little red microphone, and you got 30 seconds. Tell us if your Mother's Day didn't go quite as you planned.
1: Yeah, we all have our years, or maybe this year made up for it, like last year.
0: See, I feel bad because, you know, we were at a soccer field all weekend long, and I kept asking Amanda, like, do you want anything? Do you need anything? You know, because she's not really into flowers and stuff like that. And she goes, you already bought gym flooring for the barn, and you put it in. That's all I need.
1: Yeah. Did you get her a card yesterday?
0: No, I wasn't anywhere to get a card.
1: You need to get her a card.
0: I wasn't
1: today.
0: Even away from her from Friday to Sunday. I was trying.
1: But you could have got the card before Friday.
0: Yeah, of course. I could have, but I don't. That's not how I roll.
1: I know it's not, but let's go get her a card today. Okay.
0: Are we doing this now together? Let's.
1: It's a phrase that you say to people.
0: That's what teachers say. Let's all be quiet.
1: All right. Go get her a card today on your way home from work. How about that? Columbus
0: weather. I'm going to go home and plant some tomatoes. That's what I'm going to do. No, I'm not. I'm just kidding. Andrew Buckmichael joins us now. At least we're finally starting to warm up, Buck. Man, it's been a cold May so far.
4: Oh, yeah. Definitely going to be a cool May. I looked at it the past 2 months, both March and April. We were running between about 9 and 7 degrees warmer than normal. So far this month, we have been running about 6.5 degrees cooler than normal. So it's definitely been a shift compared to what we have been dealing with the past couple of months. But don't worry, we are back in the 80s by this weekend. We still have some cool temperatures this week. We're going to get up to about 66 today, 71 tomorrow, mostly sunny, including a little patchy frost tomorrow morning in some of the outlying areas. And then we get back up into the low 70s there, potentially there on Wednesday. But we're going to have some scattered rain in the morning and then a break and then a few isolated showers and storms pop up in eastern Ohio as we get into the afternoon on Wednesday with a cold front. That keeps us in the 60s Thursday and Friday. We get back in the 70s. We should be dry for those days. The weekend, we're back in the 80s. It's going to get a little hotter and also more humid, including some scattered pop-up showers and storms Saturday and Sunday that we'll be keeping an eye on. But for the work week, at least we're dry. It's going to be cool. The only exception being the wet day on Wednesday. I'm ABC6 First Warning Meteorologist Andrew Buckmichael on 92.3 WCOL.
0: Thank you, Buck. 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

0: Ella Langley and Choosing Texas on 92.3 WCOL. It is 8:52 on your Monday, 8 minutes away from your first chance to win tickets for Buckeye Country Superfest, which is about a month away. We got those all week long at 9, 11, 1, and 3. Don't forget the $1,000 Cash Cow. We're less than an hour from that. 13 straight hours will give you a chance to win $1,000 just by putting a keyword in on our website or through the iHeartRadio app. And we had another winner on Friday. We had two winners last
1: week. Look at that!
0: Yes, it's a nationwide contest, but who cares?
1: Yeah, she sent us a, he or she, I don't know, I got to get their name. They sent us a text message this morning. Some exciting news. I won the $1,000 cash cow contest on Friday afternoon.
0: Yay!
1: Thank you for listening. So it does work, everybody. If you're it does work.
0: Well, you can't win if you don't play.
1: Good try.
0: Like the Ohio Lottery says. So $1,000 cash cow coming up here in less than an hour. There are some trends from the 90s that are we missing, or what do we want to come back?
1: Are coming back. The 90s are coming back, and as a 90s kid myself, they have released a list of the best fads of the 90s, which some of them they want to return. And based upon this list, if you follow Bro Bible at all, or Instagram like I do, where I found this list, the number one thing that is the best fad of the 90s that can come back is the Macarena dance. Why is that the best thing?
0: Are you serious?
1: I know. That is it. Number two on the list is Pogs. This was, I guess, the first toy to go viral back in the 90s. And I remember this. I mean, the schools had to ban them sometimes because you're trading these coins of these Pogs.
0: I don't know why I don't remember those.
1: It had different designs on them all the time. They were like these big things. They were like, there could be X-Men graphics on it. It could be Teenage Mutant Ninja Turtles on one. There was an NSYNC one that I heard went around and never got one. But it was like it was like Pokemon cards, but coins. Like Pogs is what they were. Number three is grunge music and style. They want to come back.
0: Oh, like Nirvana.
1: So Pearl Jam, Nirvana, Soundgarden, that and everything wants to come back. Number four, the Super Soaker. The Super Soaker commercial was one of my favorites. Those things were the hardest to refill, though. Like, if you didn't get that on right, if you didn't twist that water bottle on top of the squirt gun, that's it. And then the number five on the list is, I've always said these wrong, so obviously it wasn't one. Like the JNCO jeans, the JNCO jeans. Like some people would say JNCO, some would say JNCO jeans, but moms bought all the kids the jeans. They were the very wide legs. They weren't bell bottoms, but they were wide. And yeah, apparently these are coming back. I'd be fine if they didn't come back, though, to be honest. And number six, what they want to come back is the Nintendo Game Boy, the original Nintendo Game Boy, which I had that because the Nintendo Switch apparently
0: those kind of have come back though, haven't they?
1: Not the old school ones. The Switch has, unless anyone with their kids, mine are young. Like, let me know if the Game Boy came back or anything like that one. And some honorable mentions on the list is they want starter jackets to come back. So that's like the, I would call her bomber jackets, though.
0: Yeah, I know what you're talking about.
1: Yeah, not really like starter jackets. Slap bracelets, another one they want to come back.
0: Oh, which, those were cool back in the day.
1: My kids get so many slap bracelets. Like, at least lately they have.
0: Well, your kids are the reason they're coming back.
1: That's true. Us 90s kids are having babies, so they're coming back. And number 10, Zuko, you can make so much money if you brought these back. The Beanie Babies.
0: Oh, I have so many of those.
1: All of my Beanie Babies. I hope you give your Beanie Babies to your grandkids because my mom has given them to mine. I have mine and all of the tags are missing.
0: I wonder if any of mine are worth money. That's what I wonder.
1: If you have like the Princess Diana bear.
0: I do, but I don't know if it's the right one.
1: Oh, there's specific ones?
0: Yeah, there's different ones.
1: Oh, okay. And then also,
0: and then
1: I
0: there's like the Valentino, which is like
1: is that the red one.
0: That's like the one with the for Valentine's Day or something like that.
1: Yeah.
0: I think I have that one. I don't know.
1: Well, those are making a comeback, or they want them
0: to.
1: What
0: about rollerblades?
1: So that's number 11 on the list.
0: I love rollerblades.
1: Gracie asked me for a set of rollerblades. She goes, for my 6th birthday, can I have rollerblades? I'm like, what? How do you know what those are? Because a lot of the kids, and those, do you remember those tennis shoes with the wheels in
0: them? Yeah.
1: Those are back. The kids on the street all have them. I'm like, I had a pair of those. I'm like, no, you didn't.
0: I never had those.
1: I had those.
0: Yeah. But I had rollerblades, like, you know, I was in college in the 90s, so we would... We all bought rollerblades, and we would all play rollerblade hockey in the middle of the night at Wright State. We'd go find an empty parking lot set up goals, and we would play rollerblade hockey in the middle of the night.
1: We all wanted rollerblades, us 90s kids, was because of the Disney movie Brink, and that was like the rollerblade group that would do like the tricks and stuff like that, so we all wanted to have rollerblades. But we were the three-wheel rollerblades. Which, it's funny that you just mentioned that, because I don't know why I remember this, but, like, you get your memories on Facebook, you know, and say, like, back in the day, on this day in whatever, you made this post. And I was really big into rollerblading in high school, and I wiped out. And you see that giant strawberry on my thigh?
0: That's like your butt.
1: That's my thigh.
0: You're just trying to show some butts. What I think.
1: Well,
0: you're doing.
1: Anyways, this 2011, Kayla rollerbladed for the last time, and apparently now it's coming back.
0: All right, if there's something you think we need to bring back from the 90s or from wherever your childhood was, hit up the Talkback feature on the iHeartRadio app.
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0: Rascal Flatts and Stand on 92.3 WCOL, 9:05 on your Monday. We just played the Buckeye Country Superfest cue to call. We must get a winner, and Alyssa has gone through 11 calls. And what line is caller 12 on, Alyssa?
1: Line 4.
0: Line 4. Hi, WCOL.
2: Good morning.
0: Good morning. Who's this?
2: How are you?
0: I'm doing great. How are you doing?
2: I'm doing well as well.
0: What is your name?
2: Brian Robinson.
0: Brian Robinson. What do you do for a living, Brian Robinson?
2: I am a commercial glazer. I install commercial glass.
0: Ooh.
3: Oh, fancy. That's hard work.
0: And you call it commercial glazer?
2: Yes.
0: Huh. I thought maybe you were just doing something with donuts. That sounded kind of good.
2: There for a moment. I've been my day, but that's about it.
0: Maybe it's just because I'm hungry. Could be that.
3: It might be that. Do you want to be like a professional glazer and then pick up donuts while you're glazing? Like, can you eat glazed donuts while glazing?
0: Yeah.
2: You know, if you guys needed me to, I could pick you up donuts one day.
3: Oh, well, so, that's not what we're getting at, but I would take that.
0: Yeah, we wouldn't say no. So what determines the difference between residential and commercial glazing? Like, you ever look at a job and go, that's not my department because I'm a commercial glazer, and this is more residential glazing?
2: Yeah, absolutely.
0: Glazing.
2: There's a lot of houses and a lot of friends that have wanted glass put in.
0: Oh, I bet they do, don't they? They're like, well, let's call Brian. They're like, I can't do your house. Right. I'm a commercial guy. No, I don't deal with houses. All right. Well, we appreciate you listening, man. You're caller 12 and a winner. You've got a pair of tickets for Buckeye Country Superfest, which is 4 weeks from Saturday. I just did the math.
3: Oh, good.
2: I appreciate you guys.
0: We appreciate you. Tyler Childers, the Red Clay Strays. And Flatland Calvary is on that. Caitlin Butts.
3: Mm-hmm.
0: So many big names. That's going to be a smoking show. Hang on line with get some info from you. Joe Kelly has your next shot at 11, then again at 1, and Boxer at 3 from 92.3 WCOL.

0: That's what I like.
1: Boy, did you watch the, was it The Price is Right on Friday, Kayla?
2: No, I did not. I missed that one.
1: I don't know why anyone would do this, but apparently it works out for some folks. So if you already won $227,500 in cash on a game show, would you risk it all for more, or would you just walk away with the money?
2: No, I'd be scared and have to walk away.
1: Well, this woman, and this was a special Mother's Day episode, and she was playing what they call the Lion's Share game. And each time she won a prize, she risked losing everything she had already earned. But she kept going and going and going, and she ended up winning the largest single game prize in history. Check it out.
3: We're going to start things off with $2,500 in cash.
4: Yes! All right,
5: you want to keep going? Yes, all
3: right, absolutely. $25,000 in cash.
5: Oh, my God.
4: Yes. Okay, she's going to keep on going.
3: $100,000 in cash.
5: The last two numbers on my daughter's birthday. I have to go.
4: She's going
5: to
4: go for it.
3: It's $100,000.
5: I have to believe. I'm going to go with it.
3: A mother to Morocco.
4: $240,150. Vanessa, nice job. Almost a quarter mil. Which makes her the biggest pricing game winner in Price is Right daytime history.
1: I mean, that is crazy. There are 40 total spaces on this game. Five of them are lose-it-alls, and five are $100,000 in cash, and this girl named Vanessa from Virginia got two of those.
2: Jeez, that's crazy. Good for her. That's how it should be when you play those games.
1: Yeah.
2: So we've told stories about this, and they go viral. Like for the NFL, there is a player's wife who makes all of these custom jackets and shirts, and Taylor Swift was wearing one, and so it blew up of things that they make for football players, and everyone loves it. Well, I want to talk about this story because of the sweetest gesture that happened. So Mason Wagner owns a small design company called Good Natured. He's 25 years old. When all of a sudden, a man named Eric messages him on his shop, said that his mom recently passed away and he had a collection of her clothing that he couldn't bear to part with, so wanted to find a way to keep her close. Now, I have seen so many. I'm actually currently making a sweatshirt that spells Mama, and the letters are clothing that all three of my girls wore as babies. So now Eric is doing something, or Mason is doing something for Eric, where in 10 hours he took every piece of that clothing and lined an inside of a jacket for him that he wears every single day. So if this is, I wanted to mention it because if someone like this has these things of their relatives, here is another way to save them. You know, to put it in a jacket, 10 hours. Mason even went through his grandma to ask for help, who's a quilter, to make this for it. So now he has it at 25 years old, and he's probably going to go viral for it with Good Natured.
1: That is awesome. That is what we like.
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0: Morgan Wallen, just in case, on 92.3 WCOL. It is 9:23 on your Monday with Zuko and Kayla. We go commercial free here in about 7 minutes. And don't forget, at 9:45 will be your first of 13 chances today to win $1,000 with the $1,000 cash cow. We give you a keyword that you can enter through our website or through the iHeartRadio app. We had not one, but two winners last week.
1: Let's make it three this week.
0: Let's make it three today. That's all I want to do. And get a winner between now and 10 o'clock. So 9:45, we'll give you that keyword. So stand by for that. All right, time for Kayla to talk about people doing amazing things, all powered by our friends at Comfort Dental.
1: So I got an email from James Fiesel that he and his wife Abby are coordinating the second annual poker run to raise funds for the Greater Ohio Bleeding Disorders Foundation. Because, a little bit of background, their son Luther was born with hemophilia A, which is a bleeding disorder that impacts his ability to form blood clots. So it's not curable, and he's going to live with it his entire life, but there's been advancements in medicine that will help it, which is what this foundation does. So it's very hard at 4 years old, is worrisome for a parent, and that's why they're only going to do this, because medicine for this disease is so expensive, and they're not the only ones who are going through this. So they want to host this poker run on Saturday, June 20th at 10 o'clock, and you're going to start at Oak Grove Tavern. So they want you to sign up now if you can, and just look for the poker run for hemophilia. And it's presented by Team Luther. So that's their son Luther, and that's their team. So it's going to start at 10 o'clock, last bike out at 11. They're going to go to Blackwoods Tavern, the Grumpy Goat, Donerick's, and then Ike's Pub. And there's going to be 50-50s. There's going to be raffle. It's $20 a rider, $10 for their passenger, and $15 for cars. So if you have any questions, you can reach out to them. But again, the proceeds are going to benefit the Greater Ohio Bleeding Disorders Foundation. And it's going to go towards their team for the 12th annual Unite Zoo Walk that they do on September 27th for the Bleeding Disorders Walk that they do. It's a nonprofit organization. And of course, I didn't even know about this until I got the email. So hopefully you learn more about it, and then you can donate too, because the medications that some of these patients need is up to $250,000 to $500,000 a year.
0: Ooh,
1: for parents, just for that. So please sign up at Facebook. Just search Poker Run for Hemophilia, and that's how you can sign up. And if you have things like this, like poker runs, golf outings, spaghetti dinners, school functions that kids are raising money for a charity, please send all of the information to my email with a flyer. It's Kayla, K-A-Y-L-A, at WCOL.com.
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0: Morgan Wallen and 20 cigarettes on 92.3 WCOL. It is 9:56 on your Monday. We've been getting talkbacks all morning long about Mother's Day. Some folks had a good Mother's Day, some folks not so much. We got this one who says it was a great one.
1: My Mother's Day was wonderful. My son spent the whole day with me, took me out to eat to Texas Roadhouse.
0: All right.
1: Bought me the pot and pan set that I've been wanting forever. And changed the oil in my car. And he's only 19.
0: Wow.
2: Good for you.
1: Hope that everybody else had as wonderful of a Mother's Day as I did.
0: Hopefully he put enough oil in that car and that ding, ding, ding wasn't the low oil light.
2: Yeah, I know. Or was that to get gas or, speaking of that.
0: I think it was shut your door.
2: Yeah, shut your door.
0: Are you telling me you got to get gas?
2: Yes.
0: Why is that?
2: I just remember, I left the house and had 92 miles left, so I can do it.
0: Oh.
2: I can do it. I'll be fine. I'm under quarter for
0: yeah,
2: day.
0: You'll be fine. Yeah, you just call your dad if you've run out of gas.
2: No, so, he lives farther away now.
0: Yeah, Layla's like that with charging her car now. She'll leave it out, and then the next day she'll be like, oh, I'm going to take your car, Mom, because I forgot to charge mine. I'm like, how do you forget to plug your car in when you get home at night? I mean, how hard is it?
2: I never thought that day would be here.
0: You don't have to go to a gas station and pump gas. All you have to do is remember to pull it in and just plug her in. That's all you got to do.
2: I never thought those words would come out of your mouth. Your
0: Boy.
2: Mouth. Oh,
0: Boy.
2: All you got to do is plug your car in, honey. Just plug her in.
0: That's right. Just plug her in.
2: Plug her in.
0: All you got to do.
2: Oh, geez.
0: You just remember that. Life be happy. So last night, I'm moving a golf cart out, moving it over so she can pull her car in and just park it right in front of where the new gym flooring is so then she could plug her car in.
2: So she was home all weekend and didn't plug it in?
0: Exactly. Pretty much. That's exactly how it goes. But you know the old saying, daughter happy, life happy.
2: Uh-huh.
0: Yeah. All right. 9:58. What are you doing today, Kayla?
2: I have lots and lots and lots of laundry to do today. We have we don't have dance this week. We don't have tumbling this week. It's the last full week of school. So it's one of those, what do we have to do today again? So I'm going to do laundry tonight. And Gracie has show and tell tomorrow. So I have to remember that.
0: We need to come up with something new that kids can do that we can make money off of, like start a business. Because there's dance, there's tumbling, there's gymnastics. Can we come up with something
2: lessons.
0: Like rumbling? I don't know.
2: Wrestling and tumbling.
0: Just come up with something that kids can do.
2: We could have our Zuko and Kayla kids camp, summer kids camp.
0: Yeah.
2: You want to do the kids camp?
0: Let's do it. See how much money we can make.
2: $20 a kid.
0: $20 a kid. We'll keep them busy for 8 hours.
2: Just eight. Just from eight. 5 in the morning until 1.
0: Yeah.
2: We will provide food. We're just going to call Hogs and Honeys. Just kidding.
0: Food catered by Hogs and Honeys barbecue. And we'll have babysitters that'll keep the kids busy
2: while we work.
0: Zuko and Kayla sit on the side and just kind of snack out.
2: But now, with how my summer's going, I'll bring my own kids and they'll just be here for kids' camp.
0: Why go to gymnastics on Monday, tumbling on Tuesday, dance on Wednesday, when you can do it all in one day? Zuko and Kayla's kids camp.
2: Let's do it. Let's do it this summer, actually, whether we do it on the air. And the kids have to do a different activity every day with us on the air.
0: I like it.
2: Okay. I got to write it down or we'll forget.
0: We will. All right. Seriously, what are you doing today?
2: That.
0: You're doing laundry?
2: Laundry and figuring out what we're having for dinner. What are you doing?
0: I don't know yet. I'm going to go to the gym right now and work off some stress. Got to do that.
2: I know. You are a little stressed.
0: Pretty stressful weekend.
2: I know.
0: And then
2: he's not stressed at me, guys, though, for once. We're good.
0: I'm not stressed at you. I'm not stressed at you hardly ever. What are you talking about?
2: I just was making it known that I'm your BFF.
0: Oh, okay. Yeah, that's... So, and then I got to figure out something to do for dinner tonight. Maybe, I don't know.
2: Spaghetti?
0: No, because not everyone will eat spaghetti. Lathan's like, I don't like spaghetti, Dad.
2: What does he like?
0: Chipotle.
2: I know.
0: Chipotle, Raising Cane's, Wendy's, or Chick-fil-A.
2: What does he like that you cook? Steak?
0: Hibachi.
2: Okay, but you haven't done hibachi. That in a long time.
0: You're right, I haven't.
2: Pizza?
0: It's a lot of work.
2: Pizza?
0: I haven't made my pizza in a while either. I need to do that.
2: I do have some pizza dough in the fridge. Maybe I make that for dinner tonight.
0: Oh, pizza sounds good. I haven't had that in a minute.
2: For the kiddos. Except they had it with Daddy on Friday. Whenever I'm gone, you got dinner. You can make them something. He always goes for the pizza route.
0: Yeah,
2: I know
0: so
2: it's
0: what?
2: Easy.
0: Who cares?
2: I want to have pizza.
3: Well, like, stop being gone all the time and stay home with your kids.
2: Oh, my gosh.
3: All right. Joe Kelly's up next. Have a safe and wonderful Monday, everyone.
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To all the moms, hope you had an absolutely fantastic Mother's Day yesterday. 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This is Hate How You Look, 92.3 WCOL.

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almost the middle of May. And I'm already thinking, is it football season? Yes. It'll get here soon enough. I know. 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

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Coming up next afternoon, Jason Aldean, Don't Tell on Me. 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

0: It's the next stop of Zuko and Kayla's World Tour. Will be a live musical performance that morning. I will let you know more about 24-25 after. 92.3 WCOL. Kane Brown now. 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

0: Here we are back to another work week. Thanks for being here. 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
1: Who knows I got a time, and there's a few in here tonight. Well, I learned my lesson too many times. Blows like you,

Another chance to win your way into Buckeye Country Superfest to see Tyler Childers, Red Clay, Strays, and more coming up after 1. I'll have that cue to call when you hear the car 12 and you're going to the show. Here's Morgan Wallen, WCL.

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this weekend, can we finally see temperatures around 80? Starting to look that way. Let's hope it doesn't rain this weekend, though, right? 92.3 WCOL. Luke Combs now sleepless in a hotel room. I can hear

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This is new music, Wrong Hearts. I did.

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Coming up just after one, getting you into Buckeye Country Superfest. 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

Congratulations to our latest winner. 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Another chance to win your way into that show coming up after 3 with Boxer. 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Here's Ella Langley.

0: Riley Green up for four ACMs. That show on the 17th, including Artist Songwriter of the Year. He said that's the one he's most excited about. Looking forward to watching that. His latest, Change My Mind, 92.3 WCUL.
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We

Large parts of our life often spent on the highway. We made a top five list, but probably not one we want to be on. We made the top five list at number four of the states with the worst drivers. What do you think? Are we? Luke Combs now, Days Like These, WCL. 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

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I Can't Love You Anymore, 92.3 WCOL. 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

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With Jordan Davis now, Ain't a Bad Life. 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Didn't win.

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New Kane Brown, this is Woman, 92.3 WCOL.

This could be a game changer. Kraft has rolled out mac and cheese chicken ramen. I remember at one point I used to just survive on ramen noodles. How about you? Cody Johnson now, the fall, 92.3 WCOL.

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Nationwide Arena, Zach Brown Band, Colder Weather, I Am Boxer, your home for Buckeye Country Superfest. All week, win your way in to see Tyler Childers, the Red Clay Strays, Lord Huron, and so many others. June 13th. Congrats to our latest winner. Another chance tomorrow starting at 9 with Zuko and Caleb. Luke Combs on WCOL.

Congratulations to those who graduated from The Ohio State University yesterday at the shoe. Turned out to be a really nice day, and if you were one of them, now you're in the clear. Oh, yeah, that's right. Probably tuition to pay off now. Student loans, we've got an option for you. WCOL's Cash Cow worth a grand. Another chance to win coming up at 3:45.

Every year, the Columbus Zoo and Aquarium have this big get-together. In the past, it was called Zoofari. Then they switched it up last year, had a Wicked theme called Rendezvous. This year is the same, still highly entertaining, 21 and up, Saturday night, May 30th. We'd love for you to join us or win your way in. Just hit up our contest page for more. It benefits conservation with the Columbus Zoo and Aquarium with WCOL.com.

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1: 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That's

Summer songs. Summer just right around the corner in a month here. Did you hear our iHeartCountry WCOL world premiere from Kenny on Friday called Carry On? I'm thinking it's going to be the summer jam for 2026. Here's Chris Jansen on WCOL.

The artist who just got an honorary degree from his alma mater, plus the number one country song in America this week. News from Nashville about 6 minutes out. And a chance to win a grand to pay off some college loans. Cash Cow, keyword after Ella Langley on WCOL.

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right now, click on Cash Cow. Enter this keyword, cash. We just dropped it. Could mean $1,000 for you. News from Nashville. Congrats to Luke Combs, who has, once again, the number one country song in America this week with Sleepless in a Hotel Room. He also got an honorary degree over the weekend from Appalachian State. And Riley Green will be a coach on The View this fall. He announced that over the weekend. That's news from Nashville. More at WCOL.com.

0: 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Here's Riley Green on WCOL.
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Rough go for the Columbus Crew on the road yesterday with NYC 3-0. They'll take on the Red Bulls in New York on Wednesday night, then be in Philly this coming up weekend. Come on, crew, let's go. George Burge, Luke Bryan now. Ride, ride, ride. 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I threw

We talked about Ohio State commencement taking place yesterday. Went pretty smooth. Weather cooperated. I think I saw there were at least three or four Brutus the Buckeyes who take care of the mascot to perform that graduated yesterday. So a whole new batch will be coming in this fall. Thomas Wright with Jordan Davis now on WCOL.

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Hey, good news. It's set to warm up this week. Mid-60s today. Chance of afternoon scattered storms tomorrow, 68. Rain is likely, but 70 on Wednesday. Zach Topnow, South of Sanity, and your chance to win a grand with the Cash Cow. 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

Just after 5, what do you say we go for a ride? Jason Aldean, Russell Dickerson, who just had a birthday, last Friday, and Darius Rucker, a throwback in the next 10 minutes. Here's Morgan Wallen on WCOL.

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Darius Rucker, Wagon Wheel on WCOL. 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

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Boxer for the ride home. Just want to wish you a very happy birthday if you're celebrating. You share it with Sabrina Carpenter, who was born, raised, grew up just outside of Pittsburgh. She's 27 today. And your chance to win a grand with the Cash Cow next after Luke Combs.

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It's Boxer just after 6 o'clock on 92.3 WCOL. Morgan Wallen, the latest from Blake Shelton and Montgomery Gentry with a throwback in the next 10 minutes. Here's Josh Ross on WCOL.

The last two songs that Blake Shelton recorded have gone on to become hits, and he knew almost instantly it was a song for him. This is one of them. 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
2: There's a story that my daddy tells religiously. Like clockwork every time he sees an opening in a conversation about the way things used to be.

Coming up in the randoms in about 7 minutes here, here's a novel idea for a charity event down the road. Donkey basketball. Everything you need to know coming up. After

The country star who just received an honorary degree from his alma mater and the number one country song in America this week after Ella Langley and Morgan Wallen, I Can't Love You Anymore. 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

0: 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The Bobby Bones
1: 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Hey, welcome to the show. Megan Maroney about to stop by the studio. Cause we'll talk about why she does not look in her DMs and how well she sleeps and how she pulled off 9 cities in 9 days. Megan Maroney coming up, and we'll do Tell Me Something Good. All right, let's go.
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1: 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More with Megan Maroney on the way, her odd sleep habit, and how she pulled off going 9 cities in 9 days. 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